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It's this contemplation that spurs conversation with the ceiling that I've been talking to. If I keep my hands working, it holds off the hurting till the work is all but true. But when the day's at a close and I'm all alone,

is certain. Only music can help you to find the right way. The way you should follow today. This way will take you to the best genres of music from around the world.

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And if your man gives you trouble just to move out on the double, and you don't let it trouble your brain, cause away goes trouble down the drain. 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

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But I don't know about that. There's many times that we've loved and we've shared love and made love. It doesn't seem to me like it's enough.

0: 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The Dance Night. 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
1: 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The way you should follow today. 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
3: 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We gon' boogie, oogie, oogie, jiggle, wiggle and dance like the roof on fire. We go drink drinks and take shots until we fall out like the roof on fire. 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Tell 'em, baby, baby, baby, baby, baby, baby, baby, baby, baby, baby, I'm on fire. I tell 'em, baby, baby, baby, baby, baby, baby, baby, baby, baby, I'm a fireball.

can still see my old man sitting right there in his chair. A glass of bourbon, piece of paper, and a ballpoint in his hand.